0: John Ciambi in for Elena this week. Host this week is Lee Bryce on Backstage Country. And not only have you been recording and touring, but you are, like a lot of peers in your business, an entrepreneur. Give us the lowdown on this Dolce Vita tequila and Loud Lemon, and then let me know if there's anything else in the works.
1: Well, I have, you know, music is what I get to do for a living, you know, and we do work hard at it. You know, we call it a job, but I mean, if you get to have a job that you love this much, it's, you really don't work a day in your life. But I also, you know, still got to look out for my future and stuff. And I've always loved to do different things. You know, I mean, I've got a couple of companies and things that I've been involved in, Dolce Vita, American Born Whiskey, and some of that stuff. These partners came to us. They're like, man, this kind of fits your brand right now. And they were just cool dudes that wanted to start something fun. And that's always, any sponsorship or anything I've ever done has always had to be organic. It's always had to fit who I am. I can't just go do something that I don't believe in, you know? And so they just were good people trying to do some cool stuff with a good brand. And then I've got some other things that I'm a part of. I've got a camo company coming out called Hidden. And I'm so shocked that
0: you have a camo.
1: Oh, yeah. Well, I'm just so excited about it because I get to go make it exactly how I want to make it. Put the pockets where I want to make it. I can make it waterproof. I can put the hood a little different. You know, I can make the boots and I can design it. So we really have had a lot of fun with that. And as far as, you know, saying entrepreneur, I don't know. I've got a few of those things like that in there. But it really is just truthfully me wanting to do other parts of things that I love, you know, whether it be hunting or fishing or, you know, going and getting my hands in some business opportunities. I think it's fun to kind of have another part of my life other than just the music business.
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0: John Chombi sitting in for Elena, the new mama, here on Backstage Country. We're with our host this week, Lee Bryce. Well, let's go back to the beginning of your career real quick.
1: I don't know if I can remember all the way back there.
0: No, I can remember that. Just don't ask me what I had for breakfast.
1: Yeah.
0: I think the thing that a lot of people might not know about you, that before you were known, you wrote a number one song for Garth Brooks.
1: Oh.
0: I remember witnessing that. I remember seeing that happen. And more than a memory. Mm-hmm. And just the fact that this is when everybody got to know who Lee Bryce was. At that time, She Ain't Right was your first single. Mm-hmm. It was just out.
1: Yep.
0: And things were just starting to cook a little bit.
1: Yep.
0: But now all of a sudden, who's this Lee Bryce guy? Mm-hmm. Well, he wrote More Than a Memory.
1: So right there in that time zone you're talking about, you know, first single coming out, I'm on the road visiting every radio station in the whole country, you know, over an 11, 12 week period. And I also had written a bunch of other songs, and I had a couple of them that were really special to me that were going to be my next single. But when you get a call from like one of your biggest musical heroes and the biggest artist in the world, and he wants to record a song that you wrote, and you're, you know, 23 years old, it's like, yeah, duh. And so all of a sudden, this happens. Garth calls me. He records a song. He puts it out. It debuts at number one. And then there you go. I'm on the same radio tour, meeting radio people for the first time, trying to get my name out there, trying to get to know them. And then now they're going, hey, so whoa, you wrote this? I'm like, so that's a pretty good foot in the door to be able to start out a career.
0: I would say so. Wow.
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0: John Chombi sitting in for Elena this week. This is Backstage Country. Our host this week is Lee Bryce, and you remain one of the busiest touring artists out there. So what's ahead, plan-wise, as far as tours are concerned? What you got coming up?
1: I mean, same. We, you know, people go, sometimes they'll ask me, so when is your next tour? I'm like, well, I guess in my next life, because I really just tour constantly. I mean, other than, say, like December and January, try to take those months kind of off, other than a little rehearsing in January. I'm always touring. We always tour, and sometimes we'll name them, you know, Sunriser Tour or You, Me, My Guitar Tour. But it's one big long, this is what my life is. My life is touring and being home with my kids, being a daddy and a husband, and being, this is it. This is what I do.
0: But if you go 2 weeks without being on tour, it gets you, doesn't it?
1: Yeah, I get a little, that's what I'm saying, it gets a little, even my wife would be like, okay, so when are you going back out again?
0: Somebody once told me a story about that Mel Tillis told somebody that if he was off the road for more than 2 weeks, when he got to his refrigerator and opened the door and the light went on, he'd start singing.
1: The lights come on.
0: And there it is.
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1: 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It's Lee Bryce. Stick around because we are going to share some new music that you are going to love. The Backstage Breakout single is coming your way in just a few on Backstage Country.
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0: John Ciambi in for Elena this week. Host this week is Lee Brice on Backstage Country. And I've always wanted to ask you this. You have a brother who's a singer-songwriter. You have a wife who's a singer-songwriter. How many kids do you have?
1: Three kids.
0: Anybody singing and songwriting at this point?
1: Yeah, actually, you know, my youngest, my little girl, we've written two or three songs together and recorded them. She is actually a phenomenon. She plays guitar, piano, drums, anything you put in her hands. She's definitely a very special, talented person. Now, my middle son, Riker, he works a little harder at it, but he don't really care if he's perfect or if he's playing that guitar or playing the drums. He just wants to get there and sing so hard. He's like Dave Grohl out there. Like, just I'm ready to rock. And he just wants that crowd. He's ready for the... And he's, ever since he was too young to even know any better, but he has no fear. And music is something. He plays guitar. My oldest, you know, I taught him some chords when he was younger, right? And he's like, okay, yeah, you know, blah, blah, blah. Well, then now he's 18, he's like, hey, Daddy, how did you play that song again? Show me those chords again. Because, like, I think the girls are starting to...
0: Yes.
1: Now, you know what? I've learned. I saw my buddy playing guitar singing. I went, oh, I can do that. Hey, Daddy, by the way, remind me how you did that again. So he's coming back around a little bit, too.
0: Here's a question for you, then. Will there ever be a Brice family tour?
1: I mean, I would love that. You know, Lewis and I, by the way, you know, like yeah. You said, you know, he gets to come out and we get to do music together all the time. We make his records together, you know, in my studio. He's out on the road with me some, but you know, the kids, you know, we'll see what their lives end up as. But, and you know, Sarah is, she doesn't consider herself like a singer, but I know she's got this little singing spirit in her that nobody else in the world knows, but her writing is really spectacular. I would love to do something. And one day, I know she will with me one day if we get me and her write the right song for me and her to, like, say, duet on. But I guarantee you at some point I will have at least a couple of the things that I've written with my little girl out, because they are pretty special.
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1: When I heard George Strait, I thought he wrote the songs, played the songs, recorded all the songs, produced them, and sang them.

0: John Chambi sitting in for Elena, the new mama, here on Backstage Country. We're with our host this week, Lee Brice. I didn't even realize this till I looked it up. You're approaching your 20th year on the charts.
1: Oh,
0: 20th year,
1: wow.
0: My man. 9 number one hits, numerous awards. So in this kind of a situation, what gets you up every day to do what you keep doing?
1: Honestly, man, it's the same thing that it got me up in the first place. I just still have a drive to connect with people with my music. So to do that, I got to go. Just like I thought when I was 10, I was like, well, I want to do that. I want to be a singer when I heard on the radio. I said, well, I guess to do that, I better learn. Because I thought, okay, when I heard George Strait, I thought he wrote the songs, played the songs, recorded all the songs, produced them, and sang them. Right? That's what I assumed as a 10-year-old kid. So that's why I kind of do it all myself, you know, with help, but with, you know, I do a little bit of all of it, and it's all my favorite things is making all of the music. And I still just want to do that. I want to sing, and I want to connect with people. And to do that, I gotta go write songs, and to do that, I gotta go play some guitar on them. I gotta make sure the records are right. I gotta do all that stuff. And so to me, it's still the same goal I had when I was 10 years old. I just want to continue to do this, you know. And there's parts of it that I'm trying to wrangle a little bit just because of time and my family time and that kind of thing, and just prioritize how much work I'm putting into it. But we do that. We're doing our best at that, and we're doing pretty well at it. But I still love it. That's why.
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This is Lee Bryce, your host this week on Backstage Country. We are featuring cuts from my new album, Sunriser, all week long. And coming up, the story behind the cut, Dogs Are Barking.

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1: I'm John Chambi. I'm filling in for Kadoo Mama Elena on Backstage Country with this week's host, Lee Bryce. And Lee, if there were ever a song that I think would fit Dateline,
2: yeah,
1: this is the one. Dogs are barking, and right now you probably don't know what I'm talking about, but Lee tells us to tell a story about this song. First of all, how did you come up with this?
3: Man, this thing, it's like this, okay? You say it's the only song that would be on Dateline, but if you go back and you go think about the nights the lights went out in Georgia.
1: Oh, yeah.
3: Or like many Garth songs, or like
1: Billy Joe.
3: These songs that basically, and in the writing room, some of them are like, all right, we got to kill somebody in this song. You know, you like to tell itself some crazy story.
1: Right.
3: Well, that's always been a part of like what I've loved and grown, like I kind of strive for, like when I'm writing songs, you know, it's hard to write these story songs that are like this, but it's fun because you're getting to make up some crazy, wild thing, right? And it's a fictional, but like deep and heavy. It's like a movie, a short little movie. And I just wanted a song like that. And this one was it. And it's like, I don't think a lot of these have been out, you know, lately. And I figured we'd try to bring one back, you know? So this is that kind of like crazy story song that I've always loved that I just wanted to bring back. So again, here it is, y'all. Dogs Are Barking off of my new album, Sunriser, right here on Backstage Country.

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3: And that's me, Lee Bryce. Hey, y'all, it is so much fun hosting and hanging out with you. We are going to light this thing up. A brand new hour of Backstage Country starts right now.

0: This is John Chambi. Elena is out for another couple of weeks as the new mama. This is Backstage Country. We have this week's host, Lee Brice, with us. And Lee just released the album Sunriser. Mm-hmm. Tell us how that all came together, because I know it started with an EP and then it's moved out.
1: Well, it started, a little clarity on that. It started as an album, okay? And the album is actually titled something else. It was actually titled You, Me, and My Guitar. But because of the fact that this album is like almost 4 years in the works, my records always are a reflection of where I'm at in my life, right? And wherever that is, with my family, with music, nostalgia, music, you know, anything. So these couple of years went by and the album was kind of done. And then I randomly got on this writing tear and wrote like 8 songs in 3 days. And all of them reflected where I'm at, like where I was like recently, where I'm at in my life recently. And I thought, I've got to have these songs a part of this album because my albums always reflect where I'm at in my life. So it went from a 6-17 song record that was called You, Me, and My Guitar. And then writing those songs I told you about, all these new ones, it was because we stayed up all night long riding on the road, and we saw the sun come up every morning writing these songs. And one morning I thought to myself, and I talked to my bus driver while we're watching the sun come up, I said, you know what? I said, I just had sort of a revelation. I was like, anybody can see a sunset. Pretty much anybody can get off work and go drive. Oh, there's a sunset, you know? But you got to earn a sunrise, one way or the other, whether you are somebody who gets up early and goes to work early and sees that sun come up and they keep making this world go around for the rest of us. Mm-hmm. Or maybe you're going hunting, you're fishing, you're enjoying God's country. Or the other side of it, where you stay up all night long, the all-nighters, which is the other part of this whole album. And either way, though, no matter how you cut the cake, you got to earn a sunrise. And so that now became, to me, that just made it feel more like this is the new album title. Sunriser, all-nighter. And so with all those new songs, it now turned into a 32 song record instead of a 16-17 song record.
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2: 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I was like, what's an Emmy?

0: John Ciambi sitting in for Elena, the new mama, here on Backstage Country. We're with our host this week, Lee Bryce. I noticed in your list of achievements a 2023 nomination for a Daytime Emmy. I mean, I don't know if there's any, has there any been, I don't think there's ever been a country artist that's been up for a Daytime Emmy. I got to know about that.
1: Well, I've written some songs, and this is kind of where this came from. It was for a TV show that was out, right? But it was just one episode kind of this show. And the show was all about inspirational people. And this one lady, she started this whole kind of charity thing to where she goes to like laundromats, literally, and gives away. She brings all these quarters and she gets the stories of all the people that are there. And like, she just makes people's day, right? And so I was going to be on this episode of this song, of this show, you know, for this reason, to go in there, hear the stories ourselves, me and a couple of co-writers of ours. And they said, we want y'all to write a song about what you experienced through that day. Now, you might be like, it's kind of odd. You're going to go to this charity thing and meet people and like, it's a laundromat. Well, we literally wrote a song about a laundromat in this day that we had, and it was just for that, and it was just kind of for that moment. We didn't ever think anything else of it. And then next thing I know, I'm getting calls and emails going, by the way, you're up for an Emmy. I was like, what's an Emmy? Now I know, but either way, it was really cool.
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0: John Ciambi here in for Elena, and that does it for day three. With this week's host, Lee Bryce, you are a natural at this. You know that?
1: Well, 3 days in a row, I'm trying to get the hang of it. I don't know about all that now, but I will tell you this. It has been fun for sure, and I plan to be back here for more stories and music tomorrow right here on Backstage Country.

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0: What's up? It's Parker McCollum. And here's a song from my new album, Killing Me.
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0: 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It's Parker McCollum. 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
3: 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Republicans support lower taxes, rewarding hard work, securing the border, backing law enforcement, energy independence, a strong military, and fiscal responsibility. Democrats, guided by Zohran Mamdani, now seek to abolish the Electoral College and Senate, replace the President and Supreme Court with institutions subordinate to Congress, force the sale of private property, abolish ICE, phase out fossil fuels, and defund police and prisons. These are fundamental differences about our economy, public safety, and constitutional system, which would chart two very different courses for America. I'm Nick Lolita, and to ensure America has the policies and leaders necessary to remain the greatest nation the world has ever known, I am asking you to vote Republican in the midterms. Paid for by Lolita for Congress.
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It's Graylin James, Water at a Wedding, My Country, 96.1. It's Fathead, rolling commercial-free, less than 15 minutes to your bald and the beautiful entertainment, everything from Nashville to Hollywood. Got a beautiful day set up. We will get that going for you. Weather-wise, fantastic. This is Dylan Scott, Dear Big City, My Country, 96.1.

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1: We start with Garth Brooks, who, you know, every month or two, he announces a bunch of different shows, puts them on sale, and plays that show within about a month. He just announced Kansas City is next. It'll be early November, a weekend that the Chiefs are home. He was posting about that. 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And looking good. 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Continues to just be bonkers with all the different artists we're putting on and all the number one hits we've already confirmed on that show. And Mitchell Tenpenny, November 19th at Mulcahy's, getting close to a sellout. Both at Moles.com. So did you see the announcement yesterday? Aerosmith announced a couple of shows, Aerosmith and Friends, October 29th and November 1st at the Hollywood Bowl. Now, let's go back. You may not recall this, but their final show ever for Steven Tyler was at the UBS Arena in 2023, September 2023. He had voice issues. There were band issues. Now Aerosmith, about 3 years later, has come back together. The full band, including the drummer, who was not on the last tour. He will be there, Joey Kramer. The Black Crowes will be on the show. Run DMC, Heart, Billy Idol, Slash, Duff, Sammy Hagar, and many others. Looks pretty cool. Tickets go on sale real soon for that. John Mayer announced 6 shows at The Sphere. So he's going to set up a mini residency there. Divorce being filed for Shia LaBeouf and Mia Goth. Yankees divorcing from the season. They lost yesterday 3-0. There was a little controversy about a home run that wasn't a home run and fan interference. Doesn't matter how you slice it, the Yankees were really not good here in this series and deserve to lose the series. Plus, even as a Yankee fan, I will continue to say, it's okay. The Knicks won the title, so it's going to be fine for 2026. Jeremy Allen White says he would be honored to star in a Gene Wilder biopic if asked. Yeah, I would say so. I mean, he looks just like him. People have talked about him playing that role. So that would be a good one for Jeremy Allen White. Certainly better than when he played Bruce Springsteen and looked nothing like him. There's a Stanley Kubrick auction coming up, and one of the prime things that are going to be up for auction, the Shining axe. Yeah, that'll be one of the items that Jack Nicholson was swinging at the door at Shelley Duvall. And finally, Disney Plus has made a deal this year with ABC. Of course, Disney owned by ABC, but ABC airing the Super Bowl. And of course, New York, New Year's Rockin' Eve with Ryan Seacrest. Disney Plus will be streaming both of those. TV Tonight, Amazon, Thursday Night Football, Week 5 already begins. Cowboys, Bucks, NBC with the 26th season premiere of Law and Order and the 28th season premiere of Law and Order SVU, and Hulu with the 8th season premiere of The Kardashians. I forgot that was even on, but it is if you're a fan. And there you have it, your Bald and the Beautiful entertainment, everything from Nashville to Hollywood. We're looking at a gorgeous day. Sunshine 73 tomorrow, sunny and 70. 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
1: My Country 96.1, it's Fathead. It's Thursday. It's October 8th, 2026. How's everybody doing? Feeling good? Weather has been unbelievable. It's really fantastic. Yesterday, let me just give you a little something yesterday. Went to get my car washed and cleaned yesterday. It had been a while, and it was just gorgeous. You know, these car washes can take some time, right? They go through the wash, and then they come out, and then they're getting vacuumed and cleaned, whatever. Like, if you've been to a car wash recently, you know, or you get your car washed every so often, it could take at times an hour. There's that possibility. And it was just gorgeous. I'm sitting outside, beautiful breeze, sunshine. I'm like, yeah, just please take as long as you need to clean that car because it was absolutely gorgeous. And so was the car, by the way. Absolutely gorgeous. So hope you had a great day yesterday with the weather. Today, the same, 73 and sunny. Tomorrow, 70 and sunny. Just perfection and fall-like and looking absolutely fantastic. We have a few things to get to. We'll start with the Yankees. All right, I'm a big Yankee fan, so I'm going to help out the Yankee fans that are upset that they're out of the playoffs. There was some controversy yesterday. Looked like the Yankees had tied it up. There was some fan interference. They ended up not tying it up, and they ended up losing the game. It's okay. Couple things. We start with the New York Knicks because they won the title back in June. So it doesn't matter what the Yankees did this year. The Knicks have carried us through. So there's that. Aaron Judge didn't play. There's that. And the team just really wasn't very good this series. Mismanaged, errors, the whole thing. Don't, please. Like they say in Bronx Tale, does Mickey Mantle pay your rent? Don't sweat it. You get him next year. Don't cry for the Yankees. Those guys are going back to their mansions and their millions and millions of dollars. It's going to be fun. We have the Secret Holiday Show on sale, moles.com. Do you know we've confirmed 10 number one hits already, and we're still adding to the lineup. I was texting with a couple of artists yesterday to try to get them onto the bill. So we'll see what happens. Mitchell Tenpenny, also on sale. Moles.com, both shows and both selling well. Make sure you grab them. All right, I am going to tell you what the hottest toy of the season is so far. If I'm believing this article, I have no reason not to believe this article. But there is a toy that is being nicknamed Buttface. You know, B-U-T-T, Buttface. It's actually a squishy called Chester Cheeks. It is a naked backside with a face. It also has hands, feet, and a tuft of hair on the top of the butt head. He's mostly a face, but he is wearing underwear down at his waist, and he's wearing headphones for some reason. And Chester Cheeks makes noises as well if you squeeze him. Apparently, this is like the hot thing. Here's the good news, I guess. You know, your kid isn't staring at a gaming console. It's not a phone. It's not an app, right? They're squeezing, and they're actually, you know, maybe outside doing that. That's possible. It's also about $30 on Amazon. It's at Target. It's at Walmart. Just hearing about it now, apparently, it's all the rage. Chester Cheeks, the new squishy that you have to go look for. All right, we got plenty more to do this morning. We will get into the latest dating app that's interesting, and it's drawing a crowd. We'll tell you what's happening there. Baby name trends going into 2027. Are you having a baby in 2027? Are you thinking about it? Well, we have the trends of what people are naming them. We do have your Bald and the Beautiful Entertainment up at about 8:12. National Day's Good News Stories, late 8 o'clock hour, and just a gorgeous day. Your Thursday, filled with sun, 73, My Country, 96.1.
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That artist is called Atlas, and the song Hold My Liquor, My Country, 96.1. It's Fathead rolling commercial-free right around 7:30. Gorgeous Thursday, 73 and sunshine today. How about some birthdays and then some new music for you? Big artists coming together for a duet. We'll get that. Bella Thorne is 29. Bella Thorne started as Cece on Disney Channel's Shake It Up and then made millions on the adult site OnlyFans. Bella Thorne, 29. Angus T. Jones had a similar story, but he went the opposite way. He's 33. He was the half man on Two and a Half Men. Then he got religion and denounced the show, but he did return for the finale. Molly Quinn is 33. That's Nathan's daughter Alexis on the show Castle. Bruno Mars, very talented guy, 41 today. Nick Cannon, also a very talented guy in other ways. Nick Cannon, how many kids now? Nick Cannon is 46, by the way, and seems to host everything or makes, you know, a guest appearance on most shows. J.R. Ramirez is 46, played Detective Jared Vasquez in Manifest and some other shows. Mike The Miz Mizanin, did I pronounce the last name right? You know, The Miz, 46, WWE superstar. He started on Real World Road Rules Challenge. Terminator 3 villain Kristanna Loken is 47. Matt Damon, great, great actor, 56. I love The Martian. I love that movie. 56 for Matt Damon. Emily Proctor, Callie from CSI Miami, is 58. Teddy Riley, super producer, member of Blackstreet and Rex in Effect, is 59. Karen Parsons, who played Hillary Banks on Fresh Prince, is 60. Stephanie Zimbalist was Laura Holt, the detective on Remington Steele. She is 70. Daryl Hammond, the master impressionist from SNL, is 71. Robert Cool Bell from Cool and the Gang is 76. Sigourney Weaver, 77. Great actress, of course. Her latest stuff, the Avatar movies, incredible. Chevy Chase is 83, supposedly not a nice guy, but he's got funny movies. R.L. Stine is 83, author of Goosebumps. Paul Hogan, Crocodile Dundee, is 87. And today would have been the birthday of Johnny Ramone, the Ramones guitarist, who passed in 04. See, they showed us how to keep a band together. Johnny Ramone stole Joey Ramone's woman and married her. They hated each other, but they managed to hold it together for one of the greatest bands of all time, the Ramones. Which brings us to our new music. Miranda Lambert has put out a song with her good buddy Ella Langley. This one's called Snakeskin Boots, My Country, 96.1. What's

That's the new one from Miranda with her good friend Ella Langley, Snakeskin Boots, My Country, 96.1, as we roll commercial free. Speaking of Ella, hits everywhere. This is Loving Life Again, My Country, 96.1.

0: My Country 96.1, it's Fathead. It's Thursday, October 8th, 2026. How's everyone doing? Beautiful day. What weather? Oh, my goodness. Sunny, 73. Let's enjoy it tomorrow. Sunny and 70. Weekend looking pretty good. We'll be down into the mid-60s, but still looking pretty good as of now. Got a lot going on with this radio station. Tomorrow, I will be at the Haunted Masquerade fundraiser at the Gateway Playhouse in Bellport. Thegateway.org for all the details. Make sure you check it out. I'll be out there from about 6:30 to 9:30. And I've never been through the haunted house there, but supposedly it's one of the best on Long Island, if not the best. So we're excited to get out there. And yeah, a lot of food and drink with your ticket for the fundraiser. Remember, it is a fundraiser. All the details are up on the website. You should check that out first, thegateway.org. So we told you about an app the other day, a new dating app, and here's another one that has made the rounds, and you could get involved even if you're not looking to date. It's called Rivet, which allows other people to play Cupid, and everybody likes to play Cupid. So you could sign up to be a matcher. Doesn't matter what you could be, you know, married, you know, whatever. It doesn't matter. You want to be a matcher, you can try to be a matcher, and then you get to vote on matches for other people. It's like a game, of course, and although you know some people take their matchmaking very seriously, the matchers get to see photos and different things about the people, and then they're given potential data on the couple. Names are not revealed, just core traits, interests, things like that. Then you submit a yes or a no, whether you think it's going to work. Now, obviously, the potential daters are not forced into anything. This is just a fun thing because everybody likes to be in each other's business. So if you're interested, it's called Rivet. Now, let's fast forward. If Rivet works out for you, let's talk about 2027 baby names. All right, the new details, the trend, the forecast, Nameberry, they just put out the 2027 forecast for where the new baby names are coming from. So here are the trends that we're expecting next year. The first is name maxing, where people blend two names together, like Maeve and Avery, could be Mavery, things like that. Name maxing, that's what it's called when you combine couple of names together. The Odyssey names, you know, big movie, right? Ajax, Calypso, Homer, making a comeback. Not surprising. Big film. Lunar names. Nobody knows why, but lunar names making a big comeback in 2027. Ilara, Moon, things of that nature. This one makes perfect sense. 2027 baby names. World Cup. Of course, World Cup soccer was a big deal. Holland, not the country, the guy. Remember the guy with the blonde hair, Holland, H-A-A-L-A-N-D. Baby Holland is a thing, or Baby Enzo. A lot of World Cup names coming to the top now. Names ending in O-M-I are going to be big in 2027. Tomi, Ziomi, Iomi, okay? Medieval names are making a comeback. Agnes, Winifred, Archibald. Opulent names are going to be big in 2027, according to Nameberry. Cashmere, Golden, Hampton, and Trust. Those would be considered opulent names. Coastal baby names, Clifton, Cove, Fisher, Reef, and Tide are making a comeback. 1890s nicknames, like Ernie, Archie, and Ozzie, which apparently were 1890s nicknames, are making a comeback for 2027. And finally, on the Nameberry list, European places, Florence, Marbella, Oslo, Roma, all making a comeback in 2027. So there's some food for thought. There's some ideas. If I ended up naming your baby just now, let me know. I'd love to know that I influenced that. That's pretty cool. All right, we got plenty more to do. Bald and the Beautiful Entertainment up at about 8:12. National Day's Good News Stories, late 8 o'clock hour, and just a gorgeous Thursday, 73 in sunshine. My Country, 96.1.
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1: We start with Garth Brooks, who, you know, every month or two, he announces a bunch of different shows, puts them on sale, and plays that show within about a month. He just announced Kansas City is next. It'll be early November, a weekend that the Chiefs are home. He was posting about that. He's excited to play during a Kansas City Chiefs home weekend. And looking good. 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Continues to just be bonkers with all the different artists we're putting on and all the number one hits we've already confirmed on that show. And Mitchell Tenpenny, November 19th at Mulcahy's, getting close to a sellout. Both at Moles.com. So did you see the announcement yesterday? Aerosmith announced a couple of shows, Aerosmith and Friends, October 29th and November 1st at the Hollywood Bowl. Now, let's go back. You may not recall this, but their final show ever for Steven Tyler was at the UBS Arena in 2023, September 2023. He had voice issues. There were band issues. Now Aerosmith, about 3 years later, has come back together. The full band, including the drummer, who was not on the last tour, he will be there, Joey Kramer. The Black Crowes will be on the show. Run DMC, Heart, Billy Idol, Slash, Duff, Sammy Hagar, and many others. Looks pretty cool. Tickets go on sale real soon for that. John Mayer announced 6 shows at the Sphere, so he's going to set up a mini residency there. Divorce being filed for Shia LaBeouf and Mia Goth. Yankees divorcing from the season. They lost yesterday 3-0. There was a little controversy about a home run that wasn't a home run and fan interference. Doesn't matter how you slice it, the Yankees were really not good here in this series and deserve to lose the series. Plus, even as a Yankee fan, I will continue to say, it's okay. The Knicks won the title, so it's going to be fine for 2026. Jeremy Allen White says he would be honored to star in a Gene Wilder biopic if asked. Yeah, I would say so. I mean, he looks just like him. People have talked about him playing that role. So that would be a good one for Jeremy Allen White. Certainly better than when he played Bruce Springsteen and looked nothing like him. There's a Stanley Kubrick auction coming up, and one of the prime things that are going to be up for auction, the Shining axe. Yeah, that'll be one of the items that Jack Nicholson was swinging at the door at Shelley Duvall. And finally, Disney Plus has made a deal this year with ABC. Of course, they're Disney owned by ABC, but ABC airing the Super Bowl. And of course, New York, New Year's Rockin' Eve with Ryan Seacrest. Disney Plus will be streaming both of those. TV Tonight, Amazon, Thursday Night Football, Week 5 already begins. Cowboys, Bucks, NBC with the 26th season premiere of Law and Order and the 28th season premiere of Law and Order SVU, and Hulu with the 8th season premiere of The Kardashians. I forgot that was even on, but it is if you're a fan. And there you have it, your bald and the beautiful entertainment, everything from Nashville to Hollywood. We're looking at a gorgeous day. Sunshine 73 tomorrow, sunny and 70. 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

0: My Country 96.1, it's Fathead. Welcome to Thursday. It's October 8th, 2026, and a gorgeous one at that. This whole week has been amazing. Fall, great weather, sunny, 73 today, tomorrow 70. Weekend looks okay. Right now, mix of sun and clouds, about 65 to 67 over the weekend. Pretty excited, our photographer Jeannie. You know, you see her at all the concerts, the amphitheater, Mulcahy's, everywhere we go. We post all her pictures. A lot of those retro pictures that we're posting from secret holiday shows are her. She's getting married this weekend. Pretty exciting stuff. So her and her fiance, Blair, very excited to see them walk down the aisle. So that'll be a lot of fun, and we are crossing our fingers for really good weather for them. Some national days. It's National Fluffernutter Day today. I used that when I was like seven, maybe. Right? You put the Fluffernutter on the, I don't know, with jelly or peanut butter or whatever it was. They still sell it. I know. The fluff is out there. National Hero Day today. Anyone, and that's all walks of life. Lots of different heroes from, you know, our first responders to our teachers, of course. National Pierogi Day today. Yeah, once in a while. Haven't had, maybe, you know, like you go to a buffet and they have like mini pierogies. Other than that, I haven't had a pierogi in a while. And it's Tag Day, like the game Tag. Like they here, they're calling it Touch Tag. We just call it Tag. It is American Tag Day today. Fun game. All right, we've got some good news to round out the morning. A nonprofit in Florida called Young Musicians Unite is providing free music education to more than 21,000 students across 131 schools in Miami-Dade County. The program partners with schools and community groups to offer music classes and give students the chance to learn new instruments and perform. Love that. Anything involving music is good for the kids to learn. Las Vegas Raiders quarterback Fernando Mendoza is taking his talents beyond the football field with a new financial education video series called Finance with Fernando. The 23-year-old Heisman Trophy winner is also an MBA graduate from the University of Indiana. He says his series is aimed at helping Gen Z making smarter decisions with their money. Pretty cool of Fernando Mendoza, who is supposed to be very good right now, is backing up Kirk Cousins in Vegas. Love the idea. And one more for you this morning. For the good news, a seventh grader in Arizona just collected 30,326 diapers for families in need. Her name is Sloan. She created Sloan's Diaper Drive 5 years ago. Her first collection, she did about 7,000, now over 30. It's turned into a community-wide project. This year's donation filling an entire U-Haul. All the diapers go to Nourish Phoenix, a local nonprofit, and they put the diapers out there for people that need it. Really, really good. And they just said that Sloan put together one of the largest diaper donations they've ever received. That does it. Have a great rest of your Thursday. Enjoy this gorgeous weather. Have lunch outside or something. Beautiful, 73, sunny. I'm here till 10. We got a lot of great music from 9 to 10. Then Jim O'Brien, Murph Dog, Jay Letterman, and Elena at night with Lee Bryce from 8 to midnight as her special guest. My Country 96.1.
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0: 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And we're going to roll commercial-free real soon. New artist Mac Geiger, Dan and Shay Graylin, James Parker McCullum, John Morgan coming up. Morgan Wallen, Zach John King, and Russell Dickerson now. 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

0: Randy Houser back in the bottle, My Country 96.1. It's Fathead out the door. Full recap, chats, entertainment, everything from this morning available at licountry.com after 12 o'clock. Thanks to Ryan and Amanda. Our great producers couldn't do it without them. Ryan, also your host of Mixtape Saturday Night. That's right after Country Fresh Radio with myself and Murph Dog from 6 to 8. Great Saturday night. We do have a beautiful day of weather, 73 and sunshine. That continues. Jim O'Brien up at 10, Murph Dog at noon, Jay Letterman drives you home 3 to 8, and Elena, special guest Lee Bryce, all week on her show Backstage Country from 8 to midnight. Got Ella Langley next, Warren Zeider's huge song next as well, My Country 96.1.
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0: 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The moment you've waited for. The moment to knock boots with Luke Bryan. 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

0: He's now one of three Zachs. Zach Top. And that's his latest, South of Sanity for My Country. If you like the new music we're playing, it's probably because Fathead and our own Murph Dog have a show on Saturday called Country Fresh Radio, where they find all new artists. And, you know, it's funny because a brand new one that Fathead missed, but Murph Dog caught. It happens the other way around, too. And if you want to know what's new in Nashville and you hear it firsthand, Saturday, check it out. It's new Country Fresh Radio in My Country. Well, tonight, the third season premiere of a show I love, Georgie and Mandy's First Marriage. That's on CBS. Yeah, they're still here. The series premiere of Eternally Yours on CBS, a sitcom about a family of vampires dealing with 500-year-old marital blah, blah, blah. Be sure not to miss it, because I don't think it's going to be around for a long time, but there you go. It's a brave new world out there. Speaking of which, got the forecast coming up for the weekend. You just might like it. 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

Tickets for Mitchell Tenpenny just about sold out at Mulcahy's, but guess what? You may still get lucky and see if there's any tickets left for our secret holiday show. You don't want to miss that. 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

Ella Langley's everywhere. She's doing really well this year, no doubt about that, but chances are you knew that, huh? She's far from jaded. It's Cole Wetzel and Ella Langley on My Country.

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0: Welcome out of Telford Country, 16 years and celebrating with bouquets for our annual secret holiday show. See if there are any tickets left. Our headliner has 7 number one hits. You're not going to be disappointed. Well, the website Nameberry put out its latest trend forecast for new names, just like always. Here are the ones that stick out. 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Not that Homer. Opulent names like Cashmere, Golden, and Hampton. 1890s nicknames like Ernie, Archie, and Ozzy. And European place names like Florence and Roma. Speaking of Roma, Fathead's going to Roma, as in Italy. With Colette Travel, you could be joining him. 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

My Country's Fathead and Murph Talk have a show about new music, and it's going really well. That's where all this new stuff is coming from. 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

It's been a busy year or so for Riley Green, that one with Carly Pearce, and of course he's a judge on The Voice. You might say he's loving life again, sort of like Bella Langley on My Country 96.1 at work. Jeez.

0: And Lena Smith is back with Backstage Country Tonight. Her special guest all week long and co-host, by the way, it's a great show, is Lee Bryce. He's got more than you might think. And it's going to be a great show once again tonight. Elena, Backstage Country, only on My Country. Last night, My Country was at the Patchogue Theater with Ashley McBride. What a show, huh? Let us know what you thought about it, unless you weren't there. And if you weren't, I don't know how you missed out. But don't miss out on all the shows that are coming up. Our secret holiday show. 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Murph Dog's coming up next. 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

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Proud of our men and women in uniform, proud of our country, and proud to be flying the red, white, and blue. We now pause to honor America.

Yankee fans, we're mourning your loss. I get it. It's Long Island's home for country, my country 96.1. There's always next year. Oh, wait, no, that's probably not happening for all of baseball. It is Murph with Trent Harmon. Those were

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it's days like today that makes us forget about the rain that we dealt with last week, right? It's Long Island's home for country, my country 96.1. Zach John King, get to drinking now.

0: Long Island's home for country, my country 96.1. Friday's Fathead went into the city to see this guy. He actually performed in the city, talking about Jackson Dean, and what a show it was.
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0: 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One of the best haunted houses on Long Island. And don't go anywhere. When we come back, Mitchell Tenpenny, who's going to be in Mulcahy's November 19th. There's still a handful of tickets left for that show. If you go to moles.com, ain't my problem. That's coming up next.
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day, Potts Farm was a place to go. Load a truck up, hit the dirt road. Jump the barbed wire, spread the word. Light the bonfire and call the girls. King and the Can and the Marlboro Man. Jack and Jim were a few good men. Where you learn how to kiss and cuss and fight too. 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And all this small town, he said, she said. Ain't it funny how rumors spread? Like I know something y'all don't know. Man, that talk is getting old. You better mind your business, man. Watch your mouth. Before I have to knock that loud mouth out. I'm tired of talking, man. Y'all ain't listening. Them old dirt.

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I love the fact that the two are back together again, touring this summer, hitting up Barefoot Country Music Festival, going down

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0: 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Mm-hmm.

All right, Long Island, parents especially of the island, are you starting to freak out about the holidays and shopping and this and that? I know we dealt with Amazon Prime Days yesterday and the day before. I didn't get any done because, well, money's a little tight, but it's starting to creep up on us, the holidays, that is. Not to get you in panic mode here.

Long Island's home for country. It's My Country 96.1. Murph, excited for the weather today. I mean, it is a Joe Nichols song. It's sunny in 75, right? Morgan Wallen right now.

0: Long Island's home for country. My Country 96.1. That's Tyler Hubbard with Land. It is Murph. Our secret holiday show is a can't-miss opportunity. I'm telling you, tickets are on sale right now. 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We don't know who's going to grace that stage and perform. 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I mean, if you think back years past, we had Lainey Wilson gracing that stage. We've had Casey Musgraves, Dan and Shay as secret holiday guests. 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Tuesday, December 15th. Great stocking stuffer idea. Of course, you're going to have to give it to the person before the holidays because, well, it would have expired by the time the holidays come. However, it's something to think about getting. And don't go anywhere. When we come back, Luke Combs, rethink some things. That's next.
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on with Woman on Long Island's Home for Country, My Country 96.1. It is Murph. A big shout out to you if you went to see Ashley McBride last night at the Patchogue Theater. What a show that was, I heard. It's

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0: 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Mitchell Tenpenny, Thursday, November 19th, returns to Mulcahy's in Wantagh. 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
1: Long Island, you know, in a couple weeks, this guy is going to be at the Westbury Music Fair. Dylan Scott, Friday, November 6th. There are still some tickets left over. We can't wait to see you there. His latest, Dear Big City, is on My Country.

is Murph on Long Island's home for country, my country 96.1. You know Ella Langley. She's going to be part of that whole tribute to Dolly Parton that ABC and Disney is going to be doing on the 21st of this month. That's a Wednesday. It's called I Will Always Love You, a celebration of Dolly Parton, as there's a ton of artists performing.

0: Raylan James. You know, last year he was one of those artists that stepped on that stage for the Secret Holiday Show, and now this upcoming year he's going to be touring with Chesney. How crazy is that? You never know who's going to grace that stage. On December 15th, it's a Tuesday, Mulcahy's in Wantagh, the Secret Holiday Show going down. Until you get your tickets, moles.com, that's how you find out when you get there on Tuesday, December 15th. Now you can make some educated guesses and see. 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And when we come back, I'm stepping out. Jay Letterman's in next, but I'll leave you with Who Told You That next.
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That is the latest from Mitchell Tenpenny. Problem Ain't My Problem on Long Island's Home for Country, My Country 96.1. Welcome to another beautiful Thursday afternoon. Zach Top on the way for you. Got Chris Young here now. Losing Sleep, My Country.

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2: And another beautiful day across the island here. We'll have clear skies tonight and a low around 50. Sunshine tomorrow, 71, and partly cloudy on Saturday with temperatures in the upper 60s. 75 now in Riverhead, 75 right here at My Country 96.1. Country and She Knows It. Luke Bryan kicks off this long set of country tunes. On Long Island's home for country, it's My Country 96.1.

Lady A on My Country 96.1, What If I Never Get Over You? And we roll on here. Jason Aldean is back with another smash. It's called Anytime Soon, My Country 96.1.

was done for. Max McNown, My Country 96.1. That's his latest called Done For. And we roll on with a country classic here from Tim McGraw. One of These Nights on My Country 96.1.

0: Russell Dickerson, Worth Your While on My Country 96.1, Long Island's home for country. It's Jay Letterman 2, Thursday, beautiful day across the island, and you're looking for some fun, some Halloween fun tomorrow night. 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

Morgan Wallen and My Country 96.1, another hour of country tunes. Let's do it together with Lauren Elena, Chase Matthew, and this guy, Ian Munsick. You told

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14: And another nice night on the island tonight. Clear skies, expect a low around 50. Sunshine for you Friday, high 71, and partly cloudy on Saturday, upper 60s. It is 74 in Riverhead, 74 right here at My Country 96.1. 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

Jordan Davis, My Country 96.1. That's his new one. It's called Mess. And we roll on with Mr. Luke Bryan. And the tune is Roller Coaster. It's country classic from Luke. You're hearing it on

0: Long Island's home for country, My Country 96.1, Warren Ziders, along with Bella May, and the tune is called Overrated. Jay Letterman hanging out with you here. Two big events to close up this year. We're talking Mitchell Tenpenny, and of course, our secret holiday show. Mitchell Tenpenny is happening, coming up on November 19th, as well as the Secret Holiday Show, Tuesday, December 15th. Both shows are going to be awesome, a lot of fun, and yeah, we'd love for you to be a part of it. 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

Ella Langley, My Country 96.1. Back in the day, three play coming in for you at 5 o'clock. 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

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It's time for the Back in the Day 3 Play. 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

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Maybe.

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5: Clear skies tonight, expect a low around 50. Sunshine tomorrow, high 71. Partly cloudy Saturday, upper 60s. It is 69 in Riverhead and 71 right here at My Country 96.1. Got Megan Maroney here for you. This is Don. I'm sorry, this is Medicine on My Country.

0: Chris Young didn't come here to leave on My Country 96.1. Long Island's Home for Country with Joe DiMessina on the way and Dan and Shay right now.
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0: My Country 96.1. Lady Wilson, along with John Mayer, or John Mayer, rather. And Phone Keys and Wallet. How you doing? Jay Letterman hanging out Thursday evening here. And I tell you, our secret holiday show will definitely be a sellout. Great stocking stuffers, huge songs. I think between two artists, there's something like 10 number one hits. So you'll know these artists when they appear on stage. Huge songs, artists being added as we go. And it's all happening at Mulcahy's in Wantagh. 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We will see you Tuesday, December 15th, at Mulcahy's in Wantagh with My Country.
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They used to call me Lightning. 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Had everything I own in the saddles on my back. 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
1: We'll have clear skies tonight. Expect a low around 50. Sunshine for you Friday, high 71, and partly cloudy on Saturday, upper 60s. It is 68 in Riverhead, 69 here at My Country 96.1. 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

0: What's up? It's Parker McCollum. And here's a song from my new album, Killing Me.
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Parker McCullum on My Country 96.1. We are Long Island's home for country music, and I got Travis Dennett here to play for you. It's called After a Few on My Country.

0: My Country 96.1, Zach John King, and Get to Drinking. Hello, it's me, your pal Jay Letterman. Friday night, looking for some fun, some Halloween fun. 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

Luke Combs, Remember Me That Way on My Country 96.1. Coming up this hour, Jason Aldean and got Keen Brown 2. Kenny Chesney, Remember Me That Way, My Country. Hey, baby.

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8: Clear skies tonight. Expect a low around 50. Sunshine for you Friday, high 71. And partly cloudy on Saturday, upper 60s. 65 in Riverhead. And we're sitting at 66 here at My Country 96.1. Kane Brown, it's Woman, My Country.

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Tyler Hubbard, My Country 96.1. The tune is called Land. And we roll on with Kevin Powers and a little help from Shabuzi on this tune. It's time to move on, My Country.

0: My Country 96.1, Long Island's home for country, Megan Maroney. There's Madison. It's Jay making way for Backstage Country, coming in after 8 here. And that show is an awesome show when you want to find out about what your favorite artists are doing and what they're up to. Concerts, tours, the story behind your favorite tunes from these artists. Like Lee Bryce tonight. Lee Bryce has got a bunch of stories to show. He's real excited. And he's got a new song out, new album that was just released. So, yeah, you're going to hear a good amount of stuff here tonight. Check it out, Backstage Country. It starts after 8 here on My Country 96.1.
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